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1: Consistent reports from witnesses to the effect that people who acted as though they were in a kind of trance were killing and eating their victims prompted authorities to examine the bodies of some of the victims. Medical authorities in Cumberland have concluded that in all cases, the killers are eating the flesh of the people they murdered. And so this incredible story becomes more ghastly with each report. It's difficult to imagine such a thing actually happening, but these are the reports we have been receiving and passing on to you.

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Everything is all right for now. 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

0: 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That's another one for the fire.
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club in a stretched out limousine. Designer clothes, tight shirt and skinny jeans. 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But everybody in there knows you're a VIP. 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
1: 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Let it take you there, baby. I'm loving this. It feels so good.

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1: 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I love it.

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1: 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Oh, it feels so right. 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Let it take you there, baby. I'm loving this.

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